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1: Good morning. Nova Scotians continue to face some of the country's highest rent prices. The province has the second highest average rent in Canada, second only to British Columbia, according to the October report from rentals.ca. The average cost of apartment and condo rentals is $2,321. That's about $50 a month cheaper than BC. Nova Scotia held the top spot from May to August, with this modest decline attributed to absorption of more expensive new build units, which the report says had been pushing up the average rent. Canada is joining an international pledge opposing fees and restrictions on ships passing through key global waterways. Global Affairs Canada says the pledge reinforces international law and protects the free movement of ships through straits used for international navigation. It's warning that unlawful tolls and restrictions could disrupt global trade, energy supplies, and food security. The pledge also calls for international cooperation and rejects unilateral actions that undermine existing maritime laws. Announced by European Union Foreign Policy Chief Kaja Kallas on October 12th, that pledge has the support of all EU member states and 33 other countries. One of Nova Scotia's most famous critters will be going into surgery today. Gus the gopher tortoise, who's now 104 years old, is a staple of the Museum of Natural History in Halifax. He'll be undergoing surgery today for a bladder stone. The museum's manager, Jeff Gray, tells the Canadian Press there's been an influx of well wishes for Gus from all over the world. That includes messages on social media, get well cards, and even artwork. Gus has been with the Museum of Natural History since 1942, when a former museum director bought him for $5 in Florida. He's believed to be the oldest gopher tortoise in the world. The museum says Gus will be taking a break from his usual outdoor walks for a few weeks while he recovers from the operation. The longtime coach of the Cape Breton University women's soccer team will coach his final home game of his career this coming weekend. CBU says Ness Timmins leaves behind what is one of the most accomplished coaching legacies in Canadian university sport, impacting the lives of students, colleagues, the community, while also bringing home championships. A ceremony will happen during halftime at this Sunday's game to honor Timmins. The home field was named after Timmins after he hit the 25-year coaching mark. He joined CBU's women's soccer program in 1996. That was the year it was established. In sports, in the MLB, the Cleveland Guardians downed the Tampa Bay Rays 7-3 to take game one of the ALCS. In the NLCS, the Milwaukee Brewers have taken a 2-0 series lead after a 7-4 win over the LA Dodgers. In the NHL, the Ottawa Senators took down the New Jersey Devils 4-1, and in the NFL, the Buffalo Bills beat the LA Rams 37-34 in overtime. Now you're up to date. I'm Mark Hodgins.
2: Thanks, Mark. Here's your latest forecast from Environment Canada. Mainly cloudy today and a high of 9. Cloudy tonight, low of 5, and rain tomorrow, 20 to 30 millimeters, winds gusting to 60, and a high of 14. Outsider Studios, it's 2 at 6:03.

That's Cheap Trick. On Wave Mornings, it's Mitch 610 on your Tuesday morning. Happy, yes, post-Thanksgiving Tuesday. Hope everybody had a fantastic weekend. We had a pretty decent weekend on the weather side of things, right? Weather cooperated for the most part. You know, a little sprinkle there on and off yesterday, but for the most part, the weather cooperated. Even though I spent most of it inside, did go to pick some pumpkins on, I guess it was on Sunday. It's probably like the only time I ventured out of the house the entire weekend. It was just kind of a quiet weekend at home with the kids and, you know, just enjoying some quiet time, which nothing wrong with that, right? That and, there was turkey involved too. And well, now the same story for the rest of us. Turkey leftovers for the rest of the week, I think. Turkey sandwiches probably tonight. Turkey burgers maybe the next night. We'll wait and see how far it goes. coming up on the show, it is Tuesday, which means a new edition of Discover the Cover. Actually, I was going through a box of old burnt CDs. Yes, kids, there was a time before Spotify and Apple Music where we used to have to make our own CDs, which were these things that you played music on, and no, you didn't set them on fire. I never understood where the term burning a CD came from, but anyway, I stumbled across this old cover that I completely forgot about, which I'm going to share with you coming up just before 8 o'clock this morning. I got your morning show notes, dad jokes, your poll question, have a look at what's trending at 7:10. There's a bit of a debate I stumbled across over the weekend over a guy who caught a foul ball.

0: and refused to give it to a kid. Anyway, we'll get into that later on in the hour. But some sad news, which I would say celebrity deaths over the weekend. Mike Ditka, of course, longtime football coach and was also a broadcaster. He spent time, you know, in doing stuff in movies. First thing that came to mind was Running and Screaming with Will Ferrell. We'll be talking about what happened to Mike. He passed away. We got that news on Friday. And then just broke early last night, I guess I should say. RJ Mitt, who of course played Walt Jr. on Breaking Bad, also passed away. More on that coming up.
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8: Wade Mornings with Mitch. When I-

0: That's Haywire on Wave Mornings. It's Mitch, 623, and just some brutal news over the Thanksgiving long weekend. First learned on Friday that Mike Ditka passed away at the age of 86, NFL legend, both best known for his time with the Chicago Bears, both as a player and head coach. Nicknamed Iron Mike, also Da Coach, led the Bears to a Super Bowl championship in 1986. He was inducted into the Pro Football Hall of Fame in 1988. And became one of the most recognizable personalities in football, worked as a television analyst, did a little acting, appearing alongside Will Ferrell in Kicking and Screaming back in 2005, and some other roles as well. And then, yeah, last night, on top of that, we learned that actor R.J. Mitty had died at just 34 years old. Mitty, of course, best known for playing Walter White Jr., who was the son of Bryan Cranston's character on Breaking Bad. And like his character, Mitty lived with cerebral palsy, but he used his platform to advocate for greater disability awareness and representation in Hollywood. He also appeared in other TV shows and films and supported organizations helping kids and people with disabilities. And his death prompting an outpouring of tributes, including from Bryan Cranston, who expressed his heartbreak over losing his on-screen son. Two very different lives, R.J. Mitty and Mike Ditka, but two pretty sad losses over the weekend.
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1: Good morning. Some traffic impacts expected in Truro today. The town says Sunset Court and Joyce Avenue will be closed to through traffic again today as asphalt and street milling work that started on Friday is expected to continue. That work goes from 7 a.m. throughout the day. Local residents will be allowed through, the town says. As well, crews working on a water leak on Kent Albert Street. That leak was reported yesterday. The last update from the town said Kent Albert Street was closed to traffic and without water while that repair happens. Nova Scotia continues to have some of the highest rent prices nationwide. It's the second most expensive province for rents in the country, coming second only to BC. Nova Scotia had held the top spot over the summer months, but the September report out from rentals.ca says a monthly decline has been attributed to absorption of more expensive new build units, which the report says had been pushing up the average rent. The average cost of an apartment and condo rental is $2,321, about $50 a month cheaper than BC. A new report from the Canadian Dental Association is showing some patients of the National Dental Care Plan are still facing barriers to accessing care or being able to afford it. The federal government began accepting claims for dental coverage for seniors in May of 2024. 1 year later, the eligibility for the Canadian Dental Care Plan expanded to include Canadians of all ages. To qualify, you do have to be a Canadian resident with no access to dental insurance, have an adjusted family net income of less than $90,000 a year, and have filed your tax return for the previous year. 37% still facing financial barriers because the CDCP's fees are set below the actual cost of care, leaving part of the bill with patients, according to the report. The program covers a range of oral health services such as cleanings, x-rays, cavity fillings, dentures, and root canals. The report found that for those who have accessed the program, 88% reported having a positive experience and 57% said their oral health had improved. One of the stars of the hit show Breaking Bad, R.J. Mitt, has died. He was 34 years old. Mitt played Walt Jr., the son of drug kingpin Walter White, on that TV series. He died in Brownsville, Texas, yesterday. No immediate cause of death was provided, according to the BBC. Like the character, Mitt lived with cerebral palsy, and he became an advocate following that show's airing. Many tributes have been made on social media, including from Mitt's Breaking Bad co-star, Bryan Cranston, who said he was in deep despair after learning of Mitt's death. In sports, the Cleveland Guardians downed the Tampa Bay Rays 7-3 to take game one of the ALCS. In the NLCS, the Milwaukee Brewers taking a 2-0 series lead after a 7-4 win over the LA Dodgers. In the NHL, the Ottawa Senators took down the Devils 4-1. And in the NFL, the Buffalo Bills beat the LA Rams 37-34 in overtime. Now you're up to date. I'm Mark Hodgins.
2: Thanks, Mark. Here's the latest forecast from Environment Canada. Mainly cloudy today and a high of 9. Cloudy tonight, low of 5, and rain tomorrow, 20 to 30 millimeters, winds gusting to 60 and a high of 14. Outsider Studios, it's 2 at 6:34.
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0: Def Leppard and Photograph on Wave Mornings. It's Mitch, 642, and some good news for Jays fans. The Dodgers have lost the first two games of the ALCS. Yes, Brewers winning a big one last night, and of course took the first game on Sunday. Speaking of the Dodgers, have you heard about the foul ball debate that took off over the internet last week? So it all started after a Dodgers fan had caught a foul ball during a game in the ALDS with the Atlanta Braves, caught the ball and refused to give it to a young Braves fan who was sitting kind of close by, but not really that close by. So the post that this guy put out there said, "I caught my first foul ball at 31 years old, and a parent sent their kid back 10 rows to ask me for it. I straight up said no. I've been waiting for this my whole life." And anyway, posted this online, and it's kind of taken over the internet since then, with a lot of people saying, it's a kid, you should give the ball back. But I'm on this guy's side. If this kid was sitting right by me, I'd catch it and I'd give it to the kid. But if you send your kid back, you're 10 rows away, nowhere near where the ball landed, and sending your kid to come ask for the ball, that, sorry. As much as I would probably still feel like a bit of a jerk for saying no, it's like there was probably a lot of other kids that were probably even sitting closer to him that he didn't give it to, right? So it's just, I don't know. I get, you know, sports are all about the kids and stuff like that, but if the kid's not right there, like, to sit, and who sends their kid from 10 rows away to go ask a guy for the foul ball? That also just seems like a whole other question that we're missing out of this whole equation. But anyway, I'll post this up on our Facebook, and people can feel free to weigh in. Or you can feel free to chime in as well. Give me a text, 902-893-1009. What would you do?
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0: That's Corey Hart on Wave Mornings. It's Mitch, 655. And some scary news for Cumberland County Zone. Jacob Melanson, of course, forward for the Seattle Kraken, suffered a very serious upper body injury during the team's opening game in Calgary on October 1st. And over the weekend, the Kraken put out a statement and saying that doctors had diagnosed him with a condition, which I believe I understand involves bleeding in the chest area and an abnormal bulge in a blood vessel. Scary stuff. Anyway, Jacob is receiving medical care and will be closely monitored by Seattle's medical staff as he recovers. No timeline for his return to hockey. I mean, this is more than hockey right now. This is about his you know, recovery and his health, and thinking of Jacob and the Melanson family. That's some scary stuff.
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4: Good morning. Nova Scotians continue to face some of the country's highest rent prices. The province has the second highest average rent in Canada, second only to British Columbia, according to the October report from rentals.ca. The average cost of apartment and condo rentals is $2,321. That's about $50 a month cheaper than BC. Nova Scotia held the top spot from May to August, with this modest decline attributed to absorption of more expensive new build units, which the report says had been pushing up the average rent. Canada is joining an international pledge opposing fees and restrictions on ships passing through key global waterways. Global Affairs Canada says the pledge reinforces international law and protects the free movement of ships through straits used for international navigation. It's warning that unlawful tolls and restrictions could disrupt global trade, energy supplies, and food security. The pledge also calls for international cooperation and rejects unilateral actions that undermine existing maritime laws. Announced by European Union Foreign Policy Chief Kaja Kallas on October 12th, that pledge has the support of all EU member states and 33 other countries. One of Nova Scotia's most famous critters will be going into surgery today. Gus the gopher tortoise, who's now 104 years old, is a staple of the Museum of Natural History in Halifax. He'll be undergoing surgery today for a bladder stone. The museum's manager, Jeff Gray, tells the Canadian Press there's been an influx of well wishes for Gus from all over the world. That includes messages on social media, get well cards, and even artwork. Gus has been with the Museum of Natural History since 1942, when a former museum director bought him for $5 in Florida. He's believed to be the oldest gopher tortoise in the world. The museum says Gus will be taking a break from his usual outdoor walks for a few weeks while he recovers from the operation. The longtime coach of the Cape Breton University women's soccer team will coach his final home game of his career this coming weekend. CBU says Ness Timmins leaves behind what is one of the most accomplished coaching legacies in Canadian university sport, impacting the lives of students, colleagues, the community, while also bringing home championships. A ceremony will happen during halftime at this Sunday's game to honor Timmins. The home field was named after Timmins after he hit the 25-year coaching mark. He joined CBU's women's soccer program in 1996. That was the year it was established. In sports, in the MLB, the Cleveland Guardians downed the Tampa Bay Rays 7-3 to take game one of the ALCS. In the NLCS, the Milwaukee Brewers have taken a 2-0 series lead after a 7-4 win over the LA Dodgers. In the NHL, the Ottawa Senators took down the New Jersey Devils 4-1, and in the NFL, the Buffalo Bills beat the LA Rams 37-34 in overtime. Now you're up to date. I'm Mark Hodgins.
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7: Here's your latest forecast from Environment Canada. Mainly cloudy today and a high of 9. Cloudy tonight, low of 5, and rain tomorrow, 20 to 30 millimeters. Winds gusting to 60 and a high of 14. Outsider Studios, it's 1 at 7:05.
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That's Blue Rodeo and How Long on Wave Mornings. It's Mitch, 712. And time for a look at what's trending. Gus the Turtle is going for surgery today. We got more on that in just a moment. But first, fall flushing continues in and around Truro and Colchester. Of course, in Truro, they'll be actually a little bit behind schedule from a post they shared last week. So they're still trying to get

0: through all of it. Did see the municipality of Colchester posted on Friday that water utility crews flushing water lines within the DeBert water system starting today. So it looks like they're going to be in the area of Dakota Road starting today. So something to keep in mind if you live in the area that, yes, will be some fall flushing happening in DeBert starting today. Just some brutal news over the Thanksgiving long weekend. First learned on Friday that Mike Ditka had passed away at the age of 86. NFL legend, was a Hall of Fame tight end and became an icon as head coach of the Chicago Bears, leading them to a Super Bowl championship in 1986. Known for his fiery personality and his larger-than-life presence in football. And then last night, some more heartbreaking news. Actor RJ Mitty passed away at the age of 34. Mitty, of course, best known for playing Walter White Jr., the son of Bryan Cranston's character on Breaking Bad, and like his character, lived with cerebral palsy and became a passionate advocate for disability awareness and representation. A number of tributes have poured in, including one from Bryan Cranston himself, who is pretty heartbroken with this news, learning that he had passed away. And yes, one of Nova Scotia's most famous critters going into surgery today, Gus the Gopher Tortoise, 104 years old. Of course, a staple at the Museum of Natural History in Halifax. Yeah, so Gus will be undergoing surgery today for a bladder stone, which they first discovered back in like 2009. It's never really caused him any issues, but it's starting to now. So anyway, there's been an influx of well wishes that have come in for Gus all over the world. Messages on social media and get well cards as well. He's been with the museum since 1942 when the former museum director bought him for $5 in Florida and believed to be the oldest tortoise in the world. And he'll be taking a little break from his usual outdoor walks for a few weeks while he recovers from the operation. But yes, best of luck and well wishes to Gus the Tortoise. That's what's trending. 7:15.
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0: Brian Adams on Wave Mornings. It's Mitch 722. And a couple birthdays to pass along this morning. First off, a belated wish to Christine McPhee, who celebrated yesterday. Happy birthday from friends and family. And celebrating today, Emily Nolan, 33 today. Happy birthday from your husband, Dennis, Ed, Mom, Dad, Gigi, and the rest of the family. And happy birthday to Bernita McKinnon, turning 64 today. Happy birthday from the Nolans and the Pearl Vision family.
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3: Good morning. Some traffic impacts expected in Truro today. The town says Sunset Court and Joyce Avenue will be closed to through traffic again today as asphalt and street milling work that started on Friday is expected to continue. That work goes from 7 a.m. throughout the day. Local residents will be allowed through, the town says. As well, crews working on a water leak on Kent Albert Street. That leak was reported yesterday. The last update from the town said Kent Albert Street was closed to traffic and without water while that repair happens. Nova Scotia continues to have some of the highest rent prices nationwide. It's the second most expensive province for rents in the country, coming second only to BC. Nova Scotia had held the top spot over the summer months, but the September report out from rentals.ca says a monthly decline has been attributed to absorption of more expensive new build units, which the report says had been pushing up the average rent. The average cost of an apartment and condo rental is $2,321, about $50 a month cheaper than BC. A new report from the Canadian Dental Association is showing some patients of the National Dental Care Plan are still facing barriers to accessing care or being able to afford it. The federal government began accepting claims for dental coverage for seniors in May of 2024. 1 year later, the eligibility for the Canadian Dental Care Plan expanded to include Canadians of all ages. To qualify, you do have to be a Canadian resident with no access to dental insurance, have an adjusted family net income of less than $90,000 a year, and have filed your tax return for the previous year. 37% still facing financial barriers because the CDCP's fees are set below the actual cost of care, leaving part of the bill with patients, according to the report. The program covers a range of oral health services such as cleanings, x-rays, cavity fillings, dentures, and root canals. The report found that for those who have accessed the program, 88% reported having a positive experience and 57% said their oral health had improved. One of the stars of the hit show Breaking Bad, R.J. Mitt, has died. He was 34 years old. Mitt played Walt Jr., the son of drug kingpin Walter White, on that TV series. He died in Brownsville, Texas, yesterday. No immediate cause of death was provided, according to the BBC. Like the character, Mitt lived with cerebral palsy, and he became an advocate following that show's airing. Many tributes have been made on social media, including from Mitt's Breaking Bad co-star, Bryan Cranston, who said he was in deep despair after learning of Mitt's death. In sports, the Cleveland Guardians down the Tampa Bay Rays 7-3 to take game one of the ALCS. In the NLCS, the Milwaukee Brewers taking a 2-0 series lead after a 7-4 win over the LA Dodgers. In the NHL, the Ottawa Senators took down the Devils 4-1. And in the NFL, the Buffalo Bills beat the LA Rams 37-34 in overtime. Now you're up to date. I'm Mark Hodgins.
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6: Here's your latest forecast from Environment Canada. Mainly cloudy today and a high of 9. Cloudy tonight, low of 5, and rain tomorrow, 20 to 30 millimeters, winds gusting to 60 and a high of 14. Outsider Studios, it's 1 at 7:34.
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0: Duran Duran on Wave Mornings. It's Mitch 741 and our Wave Webpole today. We're talking about, we're looking back on 10 years. Compared to 10 years ago, what do you think of Canada's reputation internationally? A bunch of different choices there. 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Well, if you're somebody that wants to get in on winning on the lottery, there's a big one tonight. Record-breaking Lotomax jackpot for tonight, $85 million. Largest lottery prize in Canadian history. $85 million. I'm not one that usually buys lottery tickets, but I may just have to go pick up a couple. So, like that's life-changing money right there. Like that's move out of the country if you want to type of money right there. So, $85 million up for grabs in tonight's Lotomax jackpot.
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That Saga on the Loose, Sunwave Mornings. It's Mitch 750, and now for a new edition of Discover the Cover. And I actually stumbled across this over the weekend, going through some old burnt CDs from back in the day. Yes, kids, we used to do these things where we didn't set CDs on fire, but we would steal music off the internet and then put them on the CDs. And yes, I'm one of those people that still has that mass collection of CDs in a box. And I've been slowly going through, and anyway, came across this cover, which I found quite fitting, actually, considering this morning some sad news over the weekend with the passing of longtime NFL coach Mike Ditka, and R.J. Mitty, of course, played Walt Jr. on Breaking Bad. I found out last night that he passed away as well. So this cover, to Wish You Were Here by Pink Floyd. And the cover that I found, a live cover by Fred Durst of Limp Bizkit and John Resnick of the Goo Goo Dolls. A live cover they had done, we'll just say, a few years ago. There it is.

0: bit of a different take on it, but it was actually from the Tribute to Heroes benefit concert that was held 10 days after 9/11. But yeah, never thought I'd see Fred Durst and John Resnick on a song, but here we are.
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4: Good morning. Nova Scotians continue to face some of the country's highest rent prices. The province has the second highest average rent in Canada, second only to British Columbia, according to the October report from rentals.ca. The average cost of apartment and condo rentals is $2,321. That's about $50 a month cheaper than BC. Nova Scotia held the top spot from May to August, with this modest decline attributed to absorption of more expensive new build units, which the report says had been pushing up the average rent. Canada is joining an international pledge opposing fees and restrictions on ships passing through key global waterways. Global Affairs Canada says the pledge reinforces international law and protects the free movement of ships through straits used for international navigation. It's warning that unlawful tolls and restrictions could disrupt global trade, energy supplies, and food security. The pledge also calls for international cooperation and rejects unilateral actions that undermine existing maritime laws. Announced by European Union Foreign Policy Chief Kaja Kallas on October 12th, that pledge has the support of all EU member states and 33 other countries. One of Nova Scotia's most famous critters will be going into surgery today. Gus the gopher tortoise, who's now 104 years old, is a staple of the Museum of Natural History in Halifax. He'll be undergoing surgery today for a bladder stone. The museum's manager, Jeff Gray, tells the Canadian Press there's been an influx of well wishes for Gus from all over the world. That includes messages on social media, get well cards, and even artwork. Gus has been with the Museum of Natural History since 1942, when a former museum director bought him for $5 in Florida. He's believed to be the oldest gopher tortoise in the world. The museum says Gus will be taking a break from his usual outdoor walks for a few weeks while he recovers from the operation. The longtime coach of the Cape Breton University women's soccer team will coach his final home game of his career this coming weekend. CBU says Ness Timmins leaves behind what is one of the most accomplished coaching legacies in Canadian university sport, impacting the lives of students, colleagues, the community, while also bringing home championships. A ceremony will happen during halftime at this Sunday's game to honor Timmins. The home field was named after Timmins after he hit the 25-year coaching mark. He joined CBU's women's soccer program in 1996. That was the year it was established. In sports, in the MLB, the Cleveland Guardians downed the Tampa Bay Rays 7-3 to take game one of the ALCS. In the NLCS, the Milwaukee Brewers have taken a 2-0 series lead after a 7-4 win over the LA Dodgers. In the NHL, the Ottawa Senators took down the New Jersey Devils 4-1, and in the NFL, the Buffalo Bills beat the LA Rams 37-34 in overtime. Now you're up to date. I'm Mark Hodgins.
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9: Here's your latest forecast from Environment Canada. Mainly cloudy today and a high of 9. Cloudy tonight, low of 5, and rain tomorrow, 20 to 30 millimeters, winds gusting to 60, and a high of 14. Outsider Studios, it's 1 at 8:05.
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1: Every morning there's a halo hanging from the corner of my girlfriend's four-post bed.
0: Well, James is off, but I know he'd appreciate this. Good morning, everyone, except the Los Angeles Dodgers, who have lost the first two games of the NLCS. Round of applause. Yes, yes. Yes, Jays fans happy. You know, the Yankees lost last week. Now we just need to see the Dodgers lose and all will be well in the world, right? Yeah. And, not a great start for the Dodgers, but it is the Dodgers. You can never really count these guys out, which we found that out last year, right? Jays fans. Yeah. Moving on. Good morning, everyone, except the parent who sent their kid from 10 rows away to ask a Dodgers fan who caught a foul ball to give it to them. So, yeah, the foul ball debate. I posted about this on our Facebook page if you haven't seen it already, where, during a game last week with the Dodgers and the Braves, this guy who he's 31 years old, waited his whole life to catch a foul ball, finally caught his first foul ball, and, some parent sent their kid from 10 rows away asking the guy if he would give them the ball, to which he was like, no, I've been waiting 31 years for this, got my first ball, and I'm not parting ways with it, which I can understand. If the kid was right there, then yeah, I'd probably hand it off. But from 10 rows away, also, that's a whole other question here. Who sends their kid from 10 rows away to ask somebody for the foul ball? That just also seems like a bit of a weird thing, but yeah. General consensus from everybody on our Facebook page that has weighed in so far. Most people are all saying, yeah, I would have kept the ball. Sorry.

0: kid. And finally, good morning to everyone except those who ask if you're eating anything besides turkey leftovers this week. Just don't even bother. You know that, you know, the turkey dinner is done, so it's going to be a mix of either turkey sandwiches, turkey burgers, or turkey soup for the rest of the week. So just don't even bother asking the question anymore.
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1: Miami Sound Machine and Conga on Wave Mornings. It's Mitch. And, big Lottomax jackpot tonight. $85 million up for grabs in tonight's draw. Record breaking. Largest lottery prize in Canadian history up for grabs for tonight. So, like I said last hour, I'm not one that usually buys lottery tickets, but might have to tonight with that amount.
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1: Think of the baloney you could buy with $85 million. 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I just got one to share with you. I think I've used this one before, but I stumbled across it over the weekend. Wanted to share with you one more time. I'm just the one today. I'm by myself, so I just got one, but it's a doozy. What do you get when you cross a hippo with an elephant and a rhino? Elephino!
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4: Good morning. Some traffic impacts expected in Truro today. The town says Sunset Court and Joyce Avenue will be closed to through traffic again today as asphalt and street milling work that started on Friday is expected to continue. That work goes from 7 a.m. throughout the day. Local residents will be allowed through, the town says. As well, crews working on a water leak on Kent Albert Street. That leak was reported yesterday. The last update from the town said Kent Albert Street was closed to traffic and without water while that repair happens. Nova Scotia continues to have some of the highest rent prices nationwide. It's the second most expensive province for rents in the country, coming second only to BC. Nova Scotia had held the top spot over the summer months, but the September report out from rentals.ca says a monthly decline has been attributed to absorption of more expensive new build units, which the report says had been pushing up the average rent. The average cost of an apartment and condo rental is $2,321, about $50 a month cheaper than BC. A new report from the Canadian Dental Association is showing some patients of the National Dental Care Plan are still facing barriers to accessing care or being able to afford it. The federal government began accepting claims for dental coverage for seniors in May of 2024. 1 year later, the eligibility for the Canadian Dental Care Plan expanded to include Canadians of all ages. To qualify, you do have to be a Canadian resident with no access to dental insurance, have an adjusted family net income of less than $90,000 a year, and have filed your tax return for the previous year. 37% still facing financial barriers because the CDCP's fees are set below the actual cost of care, leaving part of the bill with patients, according to the report. The program covers a range of oral health services such as cleanings, x-rays, cavity fillings, dentures, and root canals. The report found that for those who have accessed the program, 88% reported having a positive experience and 57% said their oral health had improved. One of the stars of the hit show Breaking Bad, R.J. Mitt, has died. He was 34 years old. Mitt played Walt Jr., the son of drug kingpin Walter White, on that TV series. He died in Brownsville, Texas, yesterday. No immediate cause of death was provided, according to the BBC. Like the character, Mitt lived with cerebral palsy, and he became an advocate following that show's airing. Many tributes have been made on social media, including from Mitt's Breaking Bad co-star, Bryan Cranston, who said he was in deep despair after learning of Mitt's death. In sports, the Cleveland Guardians downed the Tampa Bay Rays 7-3 to take game one of the ALCS. In the NLCS, the Milwaukee Brewers taking a 2-0 series lead after a 7-4 win over the LA Dodgers. In the NHL, the Ottawa Senators took down the Devils 4-1. And in the NFL, the Buffalo Bills beat the LA Rams 37-34 in overtime. Now you're up to date. I'm Mark Hodgins.
5: Thanks, Mark. Here's your latest forecast from Environment Canada. Mainly cloudy today and a high of 9. Cloudy tonight, low of 5, and rain tomorrow, 20 to 30 millimeters. Winds gusting to 60 and a high of 14. Outsider Studios sitting at 2 at 8:33.
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0: That's Tom Petty on Wave Mornings. It's Mitch, 8:39, and big day for Gus, the gopher tortoise, who is going for surgery today. Gus, of course, 104 years old, staple at the Museum of Natural History in Halifax. He's undergoing surgery today for bladder stone. One that they found, I think it was like back in like 2009 or something like that. And it never really caused him any issues, but now it's starting to. They've been closely monitoring it ever since. So they've been trying to avoid surgery for, you know, as long as possible. But now it's time for them to do something about it. But anyway, been an influx of well wishes that have been sent in to Gus from all over the world, including messages on social media, people sending in get well cards and artwork. And he's been with the Museum of Natural History since 1942. And the director at the time bought him for $5 in Florida. And believed to be the oldest tortoise in the world. Of course, he'll be taking a break from his usual outdoor walks for a few weeks while he recovers from the operation. But best of luck to Gus, the gopher tortoise, who's going for surgery today. Our Wave Webpool today, talking about Canada's reputation compared to 10 years ago, and what do you think of it internationally? Head to our website, thewavetoro.com, and cast your vote. 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

0: Hootie and the Blowfish and Hold My Hand on Wave Mornings. It's Mitch, 8:49. And now for the three stars of the show. Third star, want to give to Cumberland County's own Jacob Melanson. Of course, Jacob plays for the Seattle Kraken in the NHL. Suffered a serious upper body injury during the team's opening game in Calgary on October 1st. And Seattle putting out a statement over the weekend that doctors had diagnosed him with a condition, which I believe I understand involves bleeding in the chest area and an abnormal bulge in a blood vessel. Scary stuff. He's receiving medical care and will be closely monitored by Seattle's medical staff as he recovers. No timeline on his return, as doctors will take a gradual approach to his recovery. I mean, this is more than hockey, right? So thinking of Jacob and the Melanson family, that's some scary stuff. Second star we're going to give to both RJ Mitty and Mike Ditka. Passed away over the weekend. Some sad news. So we'll start first with Mike Ditka, who, of course, NFL legend, Hall of Fame tight end, became an icon as a head coach of the Bears and led them to a Super Bowl championship in 1986, and also known for his fiery personality, larger-than-life presence in football. He did some analyst work as well. He appeared in Kicking and Screaming alongside Will Ferrell back in 2005, all among other roles. So some sad news there. And yes, RJ Mitty, who, of course, played Walter White Jr. in Breaking Bad. He passed away at the age of 34. The news broke about supper time yesterday. And like his character, lived with cerebral palsy and became a passionate advocate for disability awareness and representation. Number of tributes coming in, including one from Bryan Cranston, which you haven't seen that yet. Just look up Bryan on social media. You can read a pretty heartfelt post from Bryan there. And first star, let's give it to the big Lotomax jackpot tonight. Record-breaking Lotomax jackpot, $85 million up for grabs tonight. Yes, you heard that right. A record-breaking $85 million is up for grabs in tonight's Lotomax jackpot. Largest lottery prize in Canadian history. So, yeah, I might have to go buy a ticket or two today. That's your three stars, 8:51.
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100.9 The Wave. Yes, cloudy for the most part today. Only getting up to a high of 9. And lots of rain on the way for tomorrow. 20 to 30 millimeters. Winds gusting to 60 and 14 for tomorrow.

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Looks like on the Dakota Road area of DeBert, so something to watch for you if you live in the area.

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Smith, that's going to do it for me. Enjoy the rest of your Tuesday. Be back with you 6 a.m. tomorrow. I'll be heading up for another McDonald's coffee break tomorrow. Enter your workplace to win. 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
8: Here's your latest Environment Canada weather forecast. Mainly cloudy today. A chance of showers early this morning, up to a high of 9 degrees. Cloudy tonight, down to a low of plus 5. Still cloudy tomorrow morning. We'll see rain beginning tomorrow morning as well. About 20 to 30 millimeters expected, according to Environment Canada. A high of 14 degrees. Cloudy with a chance of showers tomorrow night, down to a low of 6.
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0: Wave weather.
4: The latest Environment Canada forecast for Truro: mix of sun and clouds through the afternoon, a high of 9. Expecting a cloudy night with a chance of showers, a low plus 5. There's a slight chance of showers early Wednesday morning as the rain starts falling by noontime. Looking at 20 to 30 millimeters on the day. Brisk southeast wind, high 14. Cloudy period, 60% chance of showers Wednesday night, and a low of 6. And sun and cloud in 11 on Thursday.
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4: The latest Environment Canada forecast for Truro: mix of sun and clouds through the afternoon, a high of 9. Expecting a cloudy night with a chance of showers, a low plus 5. There's a slight chance of showers early Wednesday morning as the rain starts falling by noontime. Looking at 20 to 30 millimeters on the day. Brisk southeast wind, high 14. Cloudy period, 60% chance of showers Wednesday night, a low of 6. And sun and cloud 11 on Thursday.
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3: The latest Environment Canada forecast for Truro: mix of sun and clouds through the afternoon, a high of 9, expecting a cloudy night with a chance of showers, a low plus 5. There's a slight chance of showers early Wednesday morning as the rain starts falling by noontime, looking at 20 to 30 millimeters on the day, brisk southeast wind, high 14, cloudy period, 60% chance of showers Wednesday night, a low of 6, and sun and cloud 11 on Thursday.
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I woke last night to the sound of thunder. How far off, I sat and wondered. Started humming a song from 1962. And it's funny how the night moves.

Ordinary Day, Great Big C, right here on your Tuesday, feeling a bit like a Monday, perhaps the Mondayest Tuesday ever. It's on 100.9 The Wave. It's Jeff checking in for duty. Some Colin James, Fleetwood Mac up ahead. But first, Michael Sembello. This is Maniac, 80s, 90s, and more. 100.9 The Wave.

That's Dreams from Fleetwood Mac, 100.9 The Wave, 80s, 90s, and more. It's Jeff with you on your Tuesday. Sure hope you had a great long Thanksgiving weekend. Of course, a bit of a Monday feel to this Tuesday, but hey, at least it's a short week, right? So we'll take that. Lots more great tunes here coming your way this afternoon on what's mostly a cloudy day here in Truro and Colchester County with a high of 9. Here's some Starship for you now, and nothing's going to stop us now. It's on The Wave.

100.9 The Wave, there's Glass Tiger, and I'm still searching. It's Jeff hanging with you. If you're searching for a cool YouTube show to watch, you might want to check out Alan Frew's show, the singer of Glass Tiger. He's got his own interview show, and I actually watched an episode recently where he was interviewing, of all people, Erica M. Remember Erica M.? From Much Music fame, those that grew up in the 80s and 90s like myself watching Much Music. And, of course, she was such a big star. And she's done many great things since her days on Much Music. She's very articulate, very smart lady. And it was a really great interview. So if you're looking into check that kind of thing, Life Frew Music. That's Life Frew, get it? F-R-E-W, Music. That's Alan Frew's YouTube channel. Here's Paul McCartney and Michael Jackson, Say, Say, Say, on the Wave.

0: There's Bare Naked Ladies in it on 100.9 The Wave. It's Jeff hanging with you. Shane Gillis taking issue with ladies, or what he describes as almost bare naked ladies these days in the gym. Very controversial, as you can imagine, over the weekend. He was the host of SNL, and yeah, not a lot of people happy about that particular monologue, specifically speaking, including Dan Levy, who is the son of famed Canadian comedian Eugene Levy. And of course, Dan Levy was a star on Schitt's Creek as well. He responded to Gillis's monologue over the weekend, saying that, and I quote, "Men need to be defending women more. And the more that men objectify women in the media, the more that other men see them as objects and treat them as objects," according to Levy. And he wasn't the only one as well. Gillis is kind of he's a bit of a shock jock. He's known for this type of thing. I believe he was even fired from SNL for a racist comment in the past. Interestingly enough, though, they bring him back to host the show for the third time, even though they fired the guy. That's really strange. But SNL's always been one of those shows where they will bring on, they'll go there. They'll bring on people, invite hosts that perhaps are not popular with the general public and whatnot. My thing with Gillis is I've never really found him to be that funny to begin with, and I certainly don't support his notion of what he was talking about over the weekend. And yes, us men do need to have more of these conversations instead of just being quiet about it. So I agree with Dan Levy, but Shane Gillis causing controversy again on SNL. What a shock.
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5: The latest Environment Canada forecast for Truro: mix of sun and clouds through the afternoon, a high of 9, expecting a cloudy night with a chance of showers, a low plus 5. There's a slight chance of showers early Wednesday morning as the rain starts falling by noontime, looking at 20 to 30 millimeters on the day, brisk southeast wind, high 14, cloudy period, 60% chance of showers Wednesday night, a low of 6, and sun and cloud 11 on Thursday.
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0: 100.9 The Wave, stay in the light from Honeymoon Suite. It's Jeff hanging with you. And speaking of sweet, was real sweet watching those Dodgers go down not once but twice over the weekend as they took on Milwaukee Brewers in their division final series, October baseball, the whole thing. And you're not used to seeing the Dodgers in that position, I don't think, being down two games. Of course, it's not over. It's a 4-7. Milwaukee still has to win two more. And I think it's going to go back to L.A. now. But, yeah, that was nice to see. Those Dodgers got some humble pie over the weekend, and they looked a little shocked, too, watching them last night. Certainly in a position they're not used to being in this last couple years, for sure, after winning the World Series last year. So if the Jays can't beat them, well, go Milwaukee, go.
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Lovers in a Dangerous Time. Bruce Coburn, it's 100.9 The Wave. Jeff checking in on your Tuesday afternoon. A little case of deer versus crow this morning out front here in our Industrial Avenue studios. And physicality-wise, I mean, you're going to go with the deer on that one, you would think. But that crow, if you missed the video, I mean, crows are always mouthy anyway, right? They've got a lot of attitude. And that can go a long ways when it comes to a certain sort of battle for space and whatnot. So, I don't know. I think the deer would win, but the crow certainly would give him a good fight. Those crows, they're so full of themselves. Here's Blondie and Heart of Glass on The Wave.

0: There's Prince and Little Red Corvette. It's 100.9 The Wave. Jeff saying good afternoon on your afternoon mind buster today. They got a recent survey which finds that 35% of people have gifted someone with this for their birthday or a holiday. So what do you think it is? 35% of people, whether it's a birthday or a special occasion, a holiday, they're going with this as the go-to gift. What do you think it is? Let's go to phones.
1: How about wine or beer?
0: Sure. I'll take both.
1: Okay.
0: I'm just kidding there. No, that's a good one there, Bertha.
1: Oh, my God. Good luck and nice to see you back, Jeff.
0: Yeah, thanks. Have a great day.
1: Oh, my God. You too.
0: Okay, take care.
1: Bye-bye.
0: Yeah, well, so she was going with the wine or beer. I love teasing around with Bertha there. Great lady. The actual answer wasn't far off from that. Actually, it was wine glasses. As far as the wine in the glasses, well, I guess that's optional.
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Standing in the dark from Platinum Blonde, 100.9 The Wave. Dark clouds today, a high of 9, and lots of rain on the way in for tomorrow here as far as the weather picture for Truro and Colchester County. Not where Jimmy Cliff is, though. He can see clearly now, and he's on The Wave.

0: Echo Beach, Martha and the Muffins. It's on 100.9 The Wave. It's Jeff with you this afternoon. A shout out to Mr. Jim Stewart down there in New Glasgow. I grew up in New Glasgow, if you didn't know, and I know Jim personally, and he's a great guy, and he recently came away from the World Town Crier Championships. He's New Glasgow's town crier, if you didn't know that, and he's really good at it. He's been doing it for quite a number of years now, and as a matter of fact, Jim won first place in the Hometown Cry competition. That's a huge accomplishment, so congratulations, Jim. Hear ye, Jim Stewart is an excellent town crier. See, I could never be a town crier. I don't know what to say.
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6: The latest Environment Canada forecast for Truro, mixes of sun and clouds through the afternoon, a high of 9, expecting a cloudy night with a chance of showers, and a low plus 5. There's a slight chance of showers early Wednesday morning as the rain starts falling by noontime, looking at 20 to 30 millimeters on the day, brisk southeast wind, high 14, cloudy period, 60% chance of showers Wednesday night, and a low of 6, and sun and cloud in 11 on Thursday.
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0: 100.9 The Wave, there's Blue Rodeo and Lost Together. It's Jeff with you, hanging out together here on our Tuesday afternoon. Thanks so much for tuning in. Looking towards a 4 o'clock information update along with your weather and sports. Busy schedule tonight in the NHL. Always is on Tuesdays. Both Habs and Leafs in action. You could say teams in maybe a little bit different direction. The Leafs have been doing pretty good so far, and they'll be taking on Utah on the road. And the Habs, although they did get a much-needed win on Saturday against Detroit, man, that was a struggle. They scored 3 goals that didn't count if you didn't watch the game. And then finally they got the win in a shootout, and Jacob Fowler was absolutely outstanding. But I can say as a Habs fan, so far, and it's still very early, but it's been a struggle for everything they've gotten. So they need to kind of pick it up, and Buffalo's coming off a big win yesterday over Florida, so they're playing the Sabres tonight. So should be another difficult task for the Habs, but they got to get rolling here because right now they're on the outside looking in. So we'll look into that, of course, coming up at 4 o'clock. Also, some Doug and the Slugs and the Four Seasons, they're on the way.
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3: 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But here's the thing. I don't want to talk. 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
3: Well, good afternoon. The Sirius Incident Response Team is investigating after a man suffered serious injuries in a collision following an attempted traffic stop. CERT says Halifax Regional Police tried to stop a suspected stolen vehicle in Dartmouth. That was in the morning of October 11th. The driver didn't stop. The vehicle collided with another vehicle at Yorkshire Avenue Extension and Windmill Road. The driver of the stolen vehicle took off, was arrested the next day. CERT says the injured man was taken to hospital with multiple serious injuries. The agency received a referral from HRP and has begun its investigation. Well, the Canso Causeway was closed to traffic for about an hour today after a mechanical problem left the swing bridge stuck open. Nova Scotia Public Works says the bridge was fixed and working properly just before noon today. The malfunction caused traffic backups in Port Hastings, with drivers delayed heading west off Cape Breton Island. Highway 104 was closed in both directions around the causeway after the closure started. That was around 10:40 this morning. Public Works staff attended the scene to look into what was the cause of that mechanical issue. Police agencies from five communities are testing their response to a child abduction, all part of a joint training exercise in Lunenburg County. Bridgewater Police Service hosted officers and senior staff from Truro, New Glasgow, Annapolis Royal, and Kentville for that tabletop exercise today. Deputy Chief Danny McPhee says the scenario tested how police share information, make decisions, and coordinate across municipal boundaries, including issuing amber alerts. McPhee says the goal is to build trust and identify communications gaps before a real emergency. Police say this was the third multi-agency exercise designed to strengthen responses to a major crime investigation. Nine Middleton Regional High School students are gaining hands-on fire service experience through a new junior firefighter program launched by the Middleton Fire Department. The 38-week course introduces personal protective equipment, hose handling, ladders, search techniques, and emergency first aid, while building teamwork and confidence. That's according to junior firefighter coordinator Hilton Seymour. Students remain closely supervised, will not be responding to emergency calls, or take part in live fire operations. Seymour tells the Annapolis Valley Register the program aims to show young people what volunteer firefighting involves and help secure the next generation of recruits. The department is planning a graduation exercise and hopes to continue the program in future years. Dalhousie University professor is calling for a public memorial on the Halifax waterfront, acknowledging how slave labor helped build early Nova Scotia. Isaac Saney is a professor of Black and African Diaspora Studies. He tells CBC the province's early roads, universities, and public institutions were funded by Caribbean plantation profits. Historian Shirley Tillotson says her research shows up to two-thirds of Nova Scotia's revenue between 1789 and 1835 came from trade taxes, and most of that from slave-producing goods like sugar, rum, and molasses. Tillotson says the money built province house and funded schools. Saney says the records shattered the myth that Nova Scotia sat on the innocent edge of the slave trade. Actor Bryan Cranston is mourning the death of his Breaking Bad co-star, R.J. Mitty, who died at the age of 34. In a social media post, Cranston is remembering Mitty as a determined young actor who joined the hit series at the age of 14 playing Walter White Jr., his on-screen son. Cranston says Mitty grew into a fine actor and became an advocate for performers with disabilities. Mitty lived with cerebral palsy and supported organizations helping people with disabilities. Again, he was just 34. And Canada Post has issued a new stamp marking the Royal Canadian Legion's 100th anniversary. Doug Ettinger, the CEO of Canada Post, was at the Kentville Legion to present the commemoration stamp today.
4: The Royal Canadian Legion is part of, an important part of Canada's story. They've always been there for the veterans, for their families, for their needs, and always been there to advocate on their behalf to make sure they don't get lost in the shuffle, which they don't, but they're always there to help them out, and so we wanted to recognize that important 100 years in the history of Canada that's still operating very well to this day.
3: The stamp features the Legion's banner alongside the dates 1926 to 2026. In the words, 100 years. In sports, a busy night in hockey for the NHL's Frozen Frenzy. All 32 teams will see action tonight, and that includes the Leafs in Utah, the Habs home to Buffalo. And in Major League Baseball playoffs, Cleveland Guardians up by a game play Game 2 of their American League Champion or Divisional Series against Tampa. And now you're up to date. I'm Sheldon McLeod.
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5: MP Alana Hurdle here. Let's be real for a second. When you hear a politician start talking, you are ready to tune out. But here's the thing. I don't want to talk. I became a member of Parliament because I wanted to listen. Because you know your problems better than anyone else ever will. So let's cut through all the noise, grab a seat, and work together in 2026.
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3: The latest environment Canada forecast for Truro, mix of sun and clouds through the afternoon, a high of 9, expecting a cloudy night with a chance of showers, a low plus 5. There's a slight chance of showers early Wednesday morning as the rain starts falling by noontime, looking at 20 to 30 millimeters on the day, brisk southeast wind, high 14, cloudy period, 60% chance of showers Wednesday night, and a low of 6, and sun and cloud in 11 on Thursday.
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It's April Wine and Jess Between You and Me, 100.9 The Wave. It's Jeff with you this afternoon. Tis the season for scary movies. Your choices. We'll get to that coming up in a little bit. Tony Basil on the way, but first here's Billy Joel and Big Shot. 80s, 90s, and more on the way.

0: That's Tony Basil and Mickey. It's right here on 100.9 The Wave. It's Jeff hanging with you, talking about scary movies. I was going through the Rogers Flip Guide over on the TV guide on the screen, on my television screen last night, and I came across this, I don't know what it is, spooky movies or something, but they've got a whole section, if you've got Rogers TV, and there's a lot of great selection. There's a lot of movies. Some of them you have to rent or buy, but there's a good number of them that are actually free. So if you're into the spooky, scary movie thing, always fun this time of year. You can check that out. In the meantime, what's your go-to? What's your favorite as we go to phones?
1: Well, What Happened to Us.
0: Okay.
1: Watching a Halloween movie.
0: Yeah.
1: A long time ago, we had to go down to Chatham to go to the drive-in.
0: Yeah.
1: And my brother was with us, me and my husband, and he was sitting in the back seat. And we went and watched Exorcist. But just to say the least, he was sitting in the back seat, and coming up from Miramichi, he flicked a dick in the back of the seat. Needless to say, we took the drink.
0: Yeah, no, that's
1: my husband got scared and he took the ditch.
0: Right in the ditch, yeah.
1: That was a long time ago.
0: Yes.
1: There. Like, a really long, we were young there.
0: Scared him silly.
1: And went to light a cigarette in the back seat and my husband took the ditch.
0: Oh boy, well at least
1: every Halloween I think of that.
0: Yeah, well.
1: And when you talk about scary movies, I think about The Exorcist when it first came out.
0: Yeah.
1: And I think of that story, my poor brother.
0: That's funny. Well, at least you can laugh about it now, right?
1: Oh, yes.
0: Awesome.
1: Okay,
0: thanks for calling. Bye.
1: Bye-bye.
0: All right, yeah, funny little story there. And also, I'm going to be calling The Exorcist The Exorcist from now on.
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That's the Rankin family, and you feel the same way, too. 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

0: Someday Glass Tiger, it's on 100.9 The Wave. Scary movies, Halloween movies, tis the season for all of that, but not for everybody, as we learned on the phones just a little bit earlier.
1: I just wanted to call and tell you that there are no scary movies that I like. I don't watch that stuff.
0: Okay.
1: And I don't celebrate Halloween.
0: Okay.
1: Well, I had an incident at one time. I used to give out candy and whatnot, and people would come to the door. Years ago, a tall guy came to the door. He kept his hand rifling in his pocket, and I had a German Shepherd dog at the time, and the dog did not like what she saw. I didn't like. He had a knife in his pocket, so I never opened the door for Halloween again.
0: No. Okay, well, bad experience for sure, yeah. Absolutely.
1: Yeah, you better believe it.
0: Yeah.
1: You better believe it.
0: Yeah.
1: It's for the kids, and it should be done at school.
0: Yeah. Well, thanks.
1: You don't know. You know, going around to people's houses, you don't know what's going to happen.
0: Yeah. No, that's definitely for sure. Well, thanks for your thoughts on that.
1: Oh, you're welcome.
0: Have
1: a good day.
0: You too. Take care.
1: Bye.
0: Goodbye.
2: You know that old saying. I'm sure you've all heard it before. If you ain't first, you're last.
3: Not first, you're last.
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8: The latest Environment Canada forecast for Truro: mix of sun and clouds through the afternoon, a high of 9, expecting a cloudy night with a chance of showers, a low plus 5. There's a slight chance of showers early Wednesday morning as the rain starts falling by noontime, looking at 20 to 30 millimeters on the day, brisk southeast wind, high 14, cloudy period, 60% chance of showers Wednesday night, and a low of 6, and sun and cloud in 11 on Thursday.
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0: Give a little bit. Supertramp 100.9 The Wave. Lots of great music to give here this afternoon. It's Jeff hanging with you. Some Honeymoon Suite around the corner. Also Romantics. We get your 5 o'clock information update. And don't forget, just after 5, lots of great 80s tunes. Wall to wall. The all 80s. Feel good drive home. Stick around.
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3: Well, good afternoon. Truro Town Council has set public hearing dates for two residential development applications. November 2nd at 1 in the afternoon, Council will consider a five-story building with 43 units at 149 Callbeck Street. Dartmouth-based ZSAP Consulting submitted the application on behalf of Landshaw Construction. The site covers about 1.04 acres near Terrace Hill Cemetery and includes 60 parking spaces, according to Saltwire. On November 19th at 6 o'clock in the evening, Council will hear applications for 23 townhouses and three six-story buildings with 65 units each at 656 Yonge Street. A Halifax-based company is seeking approval for the roughly six-acre site near Vic Park. The project could add 218 units and 219 parking spaces. Both options are available to view on the town's website. Shubenacadie Wildlife Park has installed signs featuring Mi'kmaq names for 15 wetland species, helping visitors learn about indigenous language, culture, and conservation. The signs include QR codes that let visitors hear the names pronounced and read about each species' cultural significance, alongside information from Western Science. That's according to CBC. The project, called Whispers from the Wetlands, is a partnership between Ducks Unlimited Canada and the Provincial Department of Natural Resources. The project leader says that local elementary students helped inspire the project and recorded the pronunciation with guidance from Mi'kmaq knowledge holders. And she's hoping to expand the signs and make them accessible to visitors without internet access. Nova Scotia is seeing an unusually large crop of mushrooms after consistent summer rainfall, according to a local mushroom expert. Keith Egger is president of the Nova Scotia Mycological Society. He tells CBC the moist conditions have encouraged early growth in a greater variety of species this fall. Middle Sackville resident Peter Heinrich has collected more than 20 kilograms of wild mushrooms since late June. He says it's the best season he's experienced in 4 or 5 years of foraging. Egger says the mushrooms have bounced back after last year's severe drought. He adds that warmer fall weather could extend the growing season. Canada Post has issued a new stamp marking the Royal Canadian Legion's 100th anniversary. King's Hand stampede Cody Blois was on hand with the CEO of Canada Post for a presentation of the stamp at the Kentville Legion today.
4: We have 10 legions across King's Hands, a number of legions that are actively involved in the community in the Annapolis Valley. So to be here today, to be able to have the opportunity to celebrate through the 100th anniversary stamp with the CEO of Canada Post, I think is something special, and it's a great opportunity to reaffirm to those who continue to serve through the Legion, that we need them, they're important in our community, and we're proud of the work they do.
3: The stamp honors the Legion's centuries of service to veterans, their families, and communities. The Legion now has 1,350 branches across Canada. The Royal Canadian Legion's Poppy Campaign is looking to give more Canadians the opportunity to wear a poppy. Jen Nicholson has the details.
5: As of this year, the Poppy Campaign will run from October 24th to November 11th each year to provide more time to raise funds in support of veterans and their families and make it easier for businesses, schools, and community organizations to plan their participation. The Legion says previously the campaign started on the last Friday of October and shifted between 12 and 18 days, depending on the calendar. The new standardized campaign will take place annually starting on October 24th. More information is available online at legion.ca. For MBS News, I'm Jen Nicholson.
3: Dozens of Canadian academics are among the international group of scientists warning that AI hacking incidents will grow more and more common and damaging without stronger containment measures. In an open letter released today, researchers say multiple organizations have already disclosed cases where AI models bypassed safeguards and compromised external systems. They call for more AI safety research, better containment technologies, and an international body to set best practices. In the short term, they urge strong sandboxing, including air-gapping cyber-capable models. Canadian signatories include AI pioneers Yoshua Bengio and Jeffrey Hinton, as well as members of the Canadian AI Safety Institute. In sports, busy night in hockey. The NHL's Frozen Frenzy has all 32 teams on the ice tonight. That includes the Leafs in Utah and the Habs, home to Buffalo. And in the Major League Baseball playoffs, the Cleveland Guardians, up by a game, play the second game of their American League Divisional Series against Tampa. And now you're up to date. I'm Sheldon McLeod.
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3: Latest Environment Canada forecast for Truro, increasing cloudiness through the evening. A 60% chance of overnight showers, a low of 5. It's a chance of showers early in the morning Wednesday ahead of the rain that'll start by noontime. Might even see a thunder shower late afternoon. About 20 to 30 millimeters expected, brisk southeasterly wind and a high 14. As rain comes to an end in the evening, still a few lingering showers, maybe even a thunder shower through the evening. A northwest wind, a low of 6, with sun, cloud, and 11 for Thursday.
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0: Duran Duran and the Reflex. It's on 100.9 The Wave. Pin up, boys. Absolutely. During the period of the 80s. That's for sure. A lot of gals, a lot of young gals in love with Duran Duran back then. I know my older sister was one of them. That's for sure. They certainly had a lot of fans, a lot of female fans, some male fans, but their fan base certainly in the 80s, largely made up of screaming girls, was Duran Duran. Great way to wrap up the all 80s feel good drive home. We're going to come back here with some Sugar Ray next.
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0: Building a Mystery from Sarah McLachlan. It's 80s, 90s, and more on 100.9 The Wave. No mystery about the weather coming our way. Into tomorrow, rain and lots of it. We'll get your details here in mere moments. Also around the corner with a classic from the Bee Gees. They're up next.
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2: Latest Environment Canada forecast for Truro. Increasing cloudiness through the evening. A 60% chance of overnight showers, a low of 5. It's a chance of showers early in the morning Wednesday ahead of the rain that'll start by noontime. Might even see a thunder shower late afternoon. About 20 to 30 millimeters expected. Brisk southeasterly wind in the high 14. As the rain comes to an end in the evening, still a few lingering showers, maybe even a thunder shower through the evening. A northwest wind, a low of 6 with sun, cloud, and 11 for Thursday.
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Staying alive from the Bee Gees, 100.9 of the Wave. Jeff hanging with you on your Tuesday. James Hetfield of Metallica certainly has a lot of people talking online these last 24 hours for statements recently made at their live show at the Sphere in Vegas. We'll tell you why after Toto. But first, here's the odds. Someone who's cool, 80s, 90s, and more. It's on the Wave.

0: There's Toto in Africa. It's on 100.9 The Wave. Hey, it's Jeff with you this afternoon. Metallica playing the Sphere these days. Residency in Las Vegas. I even know a guy that went down this week. I saw the videos and pictures on my Facebook. Yes, I was a little bit jealous. It looked amazing. James Hetfield, the singer of Metallica, recently made some comments during one of the shows in regards to other artists that these days have been putting maybe perhaps political information or just thoughts and feelings surrounding their particular concerts within their fans. Not a fan of it is James, and he kind of had this to say to sort of wrap things up.
1: Metallica's agenda is love, energy, and heavy music, baby!
0: Yeah, so, but, I mean, he called out, not by name, but some entertainers that have been doing that these days. And it's interesting because over on X, particularly, there's two camps and it's really divided. But that's why I find the comments interesting, because there's a lot of people, obviously, yeah, it's entertainment. People don't want to hear that stuff for the most part, probably. I don't know. But then there's the other camp that are saying, you know, Metallica has written many songs about injustice and things like this over the years and accusing them of selling out and whatever else. I can't speak for other people. I just think that the comments itself, looking at how divided people are, probably weren't necessary because it's done just that. What he's complaining about is people being divided over politics and everything, but yet he's adding fuel to the fire by making that statement. That's my opinion, and people are arguing about it all over again. I think, and again, this is just my feeling, you can disagree or agree, that's okay with me. It's just my opinion that it would have been a better statement or a stronger statement not to say anything, but again, that's just me.
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Paola's and Carol Pope, Never Said I Loved You. It's 100.9 The Wave. It's Jeff with you through till 7 tonight. Thanks so much for coming along. Laura Branigan, some Alanna Miles up ahead, but first Bob Seger and the Silver Bullet Band. Old time rock and roll on The Wave.

Love is Atlanta Miles. It's 100.9 The Wave. It's Jeff hanging with you on your Tuesday night. What the heck is this, you might ask? Well, I'll try to explain, but first, have a listen to a video that has gone absolutely viral all over the world this last week or so.

Okay, so what you're sitting? What am I listening to? I know, I get it. But again, over on the Twitterverse, the Xverse, over the last week or so, and I'm sure this has gone beyond to just Twitter. It's just I'm only on Facebook and Twitter. So, but anyway.

Anyway, Soirée Canadienne, a Quebecois show, French arts, culture, lifestyle back in the 70s, early 80s, I want to say. And these videos from the show are now popping up on the internet. Now, the first one I saw, it wasn't that one. It was another one of another young gentleman singing along with an adoring older crowd, sort of a call and response sing-song kind of thing. And it came out the day that the hockey started in the NHL, specifically for the Montreal Canadiens. So Habs fans were tweeting this out with the hashtag GoHabsGo, a Quebec thing. I don't know. And I remember seeing it going, wow, that's really kind of strange and cool at the same time. And since then, millions of views have been, people have been watching this on the internet of these old school videos of this show, Soirée Canadienne. The latest one, as I say, there's two in particular of, it was two young boys and they got a lot of views. And now there's even more coming out of other performers and people. And I mean, I don't know what the heck it is. It's celebrating French culture and this type of thing. I think it's been explained by some people in Quebec that that was kind of stuff that they didn't really want to look at anymore, or they were maybe embarrassed of, but the rest of the internet universe is like, this is amazing. Can we see more of this? So if you see it pop up on your timeline or you already have, there's a little bit of an explanation of what's going on.

0: I mean, I don't know really what they're saying, but that song's a banger.
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0: 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It's Jeff hanging with you through till 7 o'clock tonight. TheWaveChuro.com compared to 10 years ago. 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
5: Wave weather.
6: Latest Environment Canada forecast for Truro, increasing cloudiness through the evening. A 60% chance of overnight showers, a low of 5. It's a chance of showers early in the morning Wednesday ahead of the rain that'll start by noontime. Might even see a thunder shower late afternoon. About 20 to 30 millimeters expected. Brisk southeasterly wind and a high 14. As rain comes to an end in the evening, still a few lingering showers, maybe even a thunder shower through the evening. A northwest wind, a low of 6 with sun, cloud, and 11 for Thursday.
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0: REO Speedwagon, keep on loving you. 100.9 The Wave. Loving hanging out with you this afternoon, back after a little bit of a break here, and I really appreciate you tuning in. It's Jeff saying hi. I'll check back in with you tomorrow. Sure hope you can join me then at around 2 o'clock. Mitch and James in for your morning run, kicking things off at 6 with your results from the baseball playoffs, all the games, and everything you need to know, news, sports, weather, all of it. So check them out tomorrow at 6. Have yourself a great Tuesday night. Lots of rain coming our way into tomorrow as well, so make sure you're dressed for it. Take care of yourself. Be safe, and we'll check back in tomorrow.
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1: Hi, I'm Tina Powell from MNP Debt, Licensed Insolvency Trustees. 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